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0: 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I'll be 33. 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
1: Sir, also be alerted.
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0: 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This caller advised that her boyfriend ripped the sunroof off her vehicle.

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1: 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Sam Lincoln King 8800. 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

0: 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She's showing valid clear.
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0: What is this?
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1: 424.
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1: ready.
2: 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Robert Frank, 931-355. I think it's just attached, please.
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1: 6 and 534.
0: Give me for a 91, 959-045, 959-045. Hung up upon answer. It's within 21 meters of this address. We do have history with the 19 at this 43, along with history with the 19 to a Luke Wilson.
1: Okay.
0: 2119.
1: So far. I'll be en route until he advises from 193 in Nectar.
0: 2120.

0: before 417.
1: Go ahead.
0: The last 19 that we have listed from May of 26, no longer in service, just beeps.

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1: 534, Wagner.
0: We're taking assist to OSP in the area of 0534 and US Route 322. OSP requests for us to handle, apparently on 534 south of 322, there's a blue vehicle half in the roadway with no lights on. PC almost hit the vehicle.
1: We'll try to get it after our priority call.
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1: No, I'm okay, no further on my end notes.
0: 2132.
1: DS-4, can you add that DS so I can have 19?
0: David Klein is attached, and so is his 19 from our history.
1: Copy, break for DS.
0: Good.
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0: I copy, 2132. It's a general fire alarm. 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

0: County Dispatch, Ashtabula Township Fire Department. These are canceled phones for the fire alarm at Max's Bar and Grill, 2825 North Ridge Road East. It was called in accidental. Canceled tones cleared at 2134.
1: Thank you. Busy one, copy.
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0: He was doing construction work. He's okay.
1: Copy, 2138.

0: That's a 4417. You ready for your next one?
1: Yeah, go ahead.
0: Fireworks complaint, Fargo Drive and East Prospect Road. Nearby resident reports that somebody's letting off fireworks and afraid that he's going to catch the house on fire.
1: Copy, we'll go patrol.
0: Copy, thank you. 2140.

0: 394, that's a 462. South Poplar, near Susan with the loud George Boy John, 1476. George Boy John, 1476.
1: 4147.

0: That's a 4417, signal 9, Plymouth.
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0: It's going to be for suspicious activity, 1880 Dewey Road. Two vehicles parked in the street, several subjects down along the river, boat campfire making a lot of noise.
1: Copy.
0: 750.
2: 424, so far.
0: 424, 33.
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0: 2150.

0: 394, it's a far break for two names and date of birth.
1: Strove.
0: First one's going to be Aurora Slay, Adam, Union, Robert, Ocean, Robert, Adam, Sam, Lincoln, Edward, Ida, George, Henry, 07, 25, and 08. Next one's going to be Ryan Gerhart, George, Edward, Robert, Henry, Adam, Robert, Tom, 08, 17 of 09.

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0: Horrorously, 17-year-old female showing out of Asheville County in Jefferson. She's showing valid clear.
1: Job.
0: Second, Ryan Gerhart, 16-year-old male, showing out of Ashtabula, showing not valid DL, valid permit ID. He's clear.
1: Copy, thank you.
0: You're welcome, 2154.

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1: Good.
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1: 410.
0: Alpha Alpha, south of 322, break for 7.
1: Bevy 7.
0: King Ocean Boy 3827. King Ocean Boy 3827.
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1: Go ahead.
0: Comes back on a 2010 Hyundai blue on color hatchback to a Nicole Wilson showing out of Orwell. She's showing valid clear.
1: Okay, is there a phone number by chance?
0: That's a firm. Roll 19er.
1: Okay.
0: Put me in contact. You want to put 30 or 19?
1: Affirm.
0: 22-3.

0: systems. King Sam William, 1220. 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Break for a second.
1: Stay with
0: us. King Queen Edward, 411. Correction, 4161. King Queen Edward, 4161.
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1: Skillet.
0: Air First comes back on a 2017 Honda four-door gray in color to a Scott Randolph. He's showing valid and clear. Break.
1: Good.
0: Second comes back on a 2009 Ford black in color to a Joseph Naylor showing out of Jefferson. He's showing valid clear.
1: Copy, thank you.
0: You're welcome, 22-6.
1: Was to be a, just a couple kids swimming down in the creek room to follow up.
0: I copy, 22-6.
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3: 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Market Beach with King Sam Edward, 4721, King Sam Edward, 4721.
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0: Just advising, your RO of that vehicle, Larry Detweiler, does have an active code 43 CSO.
1: I copy. Break for Ohio DL.
0: Good.
1: Victor, Victor, 727414. Repeating, Victor, Victor, 727414.
0: Copy, 2210.

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1: 395, go ahead.
0: All along the UK is coming back on Owen Detweiler, 16-year-old male, showing out of Ashtabula. He's showing valid clear.
1: Hi, Captain.
0: 22-11. SL4, 410.
1: Good.
0: Sierra 45, towing is going to be en route. 30-minute ETA, tow number is going to be 54.
1: Stay route towing.
0: Correction, route 45.
1: Copy.
0: 2211.

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1: I'm okay. They're down a ways on the river.
0: I copy 2212.

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0: SO4-425, Sigma 9, Jefferson.
1: Route 11.
0: Tuning for suspicious activity, 445 West Beach Street, 445 West Beach Street, apartment I-4. PC reports someone is knocking on his apartment door and banging on the windows, and he confirms that his girlfriend is still at work.
1: 425.
0: 2221.

0: Alpha.
1: New check is 19.
0: I just attempted it. It went with voicemail.
1: 424 Alpha 4. You can show me en route to his location.
0: Copy, thank you. 2024. Alpha 4, 417, status check. Alpha 4, all units, 417 checks, okay, VN19, he called in.
1: 24 copies, I'll be 33.
0: All right, 22, 25.

0: 425 SO4.
1: Good.
0: I'm 379.
1: All right, copy. RPC did disconnect. The last we had, the subject was not saying anything, just knocking on the door.
2: Four times before, BS.
1: Good.
2: 279-940-075. 297-940-075.
1: 2027.

0: Alpha 44, turn information.
1: Good.
0: Social comes back on a Charles Smith the 5th, 36-year-old male, showing out of Asheville. He's showing valid. He's a 48 offender.
1: Okay, any 15s?
0: Negative, he's clear.
1: Okay. Can you call Route 45, see if it's too late to cancel?
0: Offer, 23.

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1: 24.
0: It's going to be for a suspicious vehicle, 2870 Aiden Aram Road, 2870 Peyton Aram Road, went on a Civic or a Accord sitting in the driveway. AC states there's a female exiting in the vehicle, doesn't recognize the car. However, it is such a common vehicle, she stated.
1: Twenty-four, copy. Show me the route.
0: 2230.

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1: Good.
0: Route 45 towing has been canceled.
1: Okay, thank you.
0: You're welcome, 2230.

0: Alpha 4, 424.
1: 24.
0: PT states that it is Michael. He apparently is there starting a vehicle.
1: 24 copies.
0: 2236.
2: 425 SO4.
0: 425.
2: Notes are added. I'm 33.
0: 2236.

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1: 24.
0: PC states that Michael's sister is the one that's driving the truck. Michael left on his motorcycle and the other vehicle all left northbound on Bay Narum.
1: 24 copies. Do you want to advise Geneva that information and see if they have an officer in that area to stop him for his no well?
0: Affirm, 2234.

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1: 44.
0: 522, copy direct. Our PC is stating she no longer needs a response from a deputy. Up to your discretion. I do the 7 for the motorcycle.
1: Copy. They just want to attach the 7. I'm going to 3-5 that area.
0: Alright, copy direct. 2235.
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1: Good.
0: John Ida Robert 6244. John Ida Robert 6244.
1: Hi, Coffee. Would you like a read back or just attach?
0: Attach.
1: 2236.

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1: 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Did you want to redirect on that 7?
0: Negative, just attach them all. If they come back clear, break for a second, 01.

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1: Route 45, has the vehicle 33.
2: 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Tow's vehicle, you're 33, 23 times.

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1: 521, go ahead.
0: I'll be on green with FD.
1: That's 2317.

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1: 521.
0: 33.
1: 2325.

0: So 462.
1: Go ahead.
0: 20 in Harmon with Edward Tom Edward 2865. Edward Tom Edward 2865.

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1: Good.
0: The plate is expired as of May 20th.
1: Copy.
0: 2331.

0: SO4417.
1: Yeah.
0: Your information on the 15th. The first warrant is failure to appear. Hit skip. Break.
1: Yeah, it was all over.
0: Second warrant, failure to appear, driving under suspension. Third warrant, failure to appear, driving under suspension, 4549 plates.
1: Got it.
0: 2333. No.
2: SO4417.
1: Yeah.
2: All right, those three are going to be out of our agency, and he also does have one out of state highway patrol for your information on traffic, the U.S.
1: Surprise, surprise.
2: 2334.
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0: North Market at Pine with South Carolina 740. Adam George King, repeating 740. Adam George King, South Carolina.
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I dispatch Joshua Township Fire Respond 1915 East 39th Street for a female with buzzing in her head. Can I dispatch Joshua Township Fire Respond 1915 East 39th Street for a female with buzzing in her head? Time to dispatch from 935.

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0: Going to be at 2425 Middle Road, 2425 Middle Road. Disturbance. PC states that her ex is threatening to come there and kill her. We'll provide further.
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1: 17.
0: Male's going to be Corey Pole Linkus. He was banging on the windows. He's now riding away on a bike. PC thinks he's headed towards State Road. Checking for TPOs.
1: Travis.

0: 17 and 24. Looks like both subjects have 15s out of various agencies. Showing the female's got one out of her agency. It's going to be a KPS failure to appear for aggravated possession. She's got one out of Parma, failure to appear. It's going to be for disorderly conduct, county of warrant and adjacent. She's got multiple warrants out of OSP for traffic, and she has a full extradition out of OSP for adult parole and probation violation break.
1: 24. Yes.

0: Four.
1: Go ahead.
0: I didn't copy what the male 15s were.
1: Alright, I think I didn't transmit it correctly. Alright, so the male's got 315, so that original KP is for aggravated possession that I advised the female, that's actually going to be the male half. His other two out of our agency are going to be bench warrants. One's the failure to appear for attempted breaking and entering 45, another bench warrant for theft, and the female's warrant out of our agency is going to be a warrant on complaint for possession of drug abuse of an instrument, misdemeanor two.
0: 70 copy. Did she have any physical other male?
1: Nothing physical occurred. The only thing that happened was he was pounding on the window before he took off.
0: Copy. Was there any description?
1: Negative. No descriptions on the male, but what we have on his OL shows a white male, 36 years of age, about 6'6", 185, black hair, blue eyes.
0: Copy. Thank you.
1: You're welcome. 111.
2: 425, SO4.
1: 425.
2: Signal 5 for a few minutes.
1: 112.
3: One sixty, SO4.
1: 160.
3: That'll be 37.43.
1: 112.

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1: 424.
0: 3 hours, 7 6.
1: 114.

0: SO 4410, those are in hand.
1: Scott, thank you.
0: You're welcome, 16.
1: So 424. That's going to be negative on that mail. We're going to 35 the area for him.
0: 116.

0: 24-72.
1: Good.
0: Did you want to check down the area by middle first and clear over there?
1: Yeah,

0: 394 is before.
1: 394.
0: I'll be 33.
1: 119.

0: 4-something. That's 4.
1: 417.
0: I believe will be 37 with the PC.
1: 121.

0: 424 or so forth.
1: 424.
0: What's this female? What are her 15s?
1: Standby. All right, 424, she's got one out of our agency. It's a warrant on complaint for possession of drug abuse instrument, misdemeanor 2. She's got 3 in NCIC. The only one that looks like that it would be anything taken on would be the parole violation. It's going to be out of Franklin County for dangerous drugs.

0: the one out of Franklin. Is that going to be County of One or adjacent?
1: This is Fulock Tradition, Ohio.
0: Kathy.

0: 24.
1: 24.
0: Did you want us to send a hit or hold off on that?
1: Hold off right now. Talking with 14.
0: All right, 132.

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1: 394.
0: Just to advise, I'm going to be out with two suspicious persons at the B&B parking lot. Break for a DS.
1: Go ahead.
0: 210-68-7078. 210-68-7078.
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1: I copy.
0: 137.

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0: Four male teenagers watching the trailers coming and going.
1: Copy.
0: 139.

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1: 141.

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0: 151.

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1: 154.
2: 25, SO 433.
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0: Can you put us on that Walmart car call break?
1: Affirm, 202.
0: Break for an Ohio 7. I'll be out with that maroon car.
1: Go ahead with the 7.
0: King William Victor 9810. King Victor. King William Victor 9810.
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2: SO4417, the alarm company is advising that the homeowner's on location. 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There's a door code in the narratives also.
1: Yeah.

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Windsor Fire. EMS response, 6620 South Windsor Road, 6620 South of Windsor, between Bundysburg and Cox, for a female with high blood pressure. Requesting no sirens. County Dispatch, 243.

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You're needed to respond 325 West 48th Street. Again, 325 West 48th Street, apartment 1313 at the Estabula Towers. In regards to intoxicated males, we need a psychiatric evaluation. Time of dispatch, 311.

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0: 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They advised that they didn't see anything. Everything checked okay.
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0: 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We'll clear and returning.
1: 438.

Hi, this is Vashti, Trumbull Fires on 4502 Footville Richmond Road for an open burn. Can I dispatch to Trumbull Fires on 4502 Footville Richmond Road for an open burn? And caller is stating that it smells like burning rubber. Can I dispatch 502?

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0: Be advised, I drove by the area. No fire seen, but large heavy smoke.

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1: 263.
0: Do we have a deputy responding to that address?
1: Negative. We can start one if you want.
0: Please do. It should be an automatic deputy response for that address.
1: Okay, we don't have that in the CAD, but I will make sure to add that, and we'll get a car started that way at 511.
0: Copy, thank you.
1: You're welcome. Are you able to advise, or did they normally cause a disturbance, or?
0: That's affirmed.
1: I copy, 511. Thanks.

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0: 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However, it looks like he's about 15, 20 minutes out.
1: Copy.
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0: 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We're going to be packing up.
1: 540.

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1: Chuck.
0: Command terminated and 252 is going to be clear and returning.
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1: 524.

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Can I dispatch to South Central Ambulance Respond 1760 Lenox New Lime Road in Lenox for an 84-year-old male who was sick? Can I dispatch 619?

0: license tape required. Just want to be area of South Ridge West and Depot. South Ridge West and Depot. East of Depot, possibly in the area 5301 South Ridge West for a two-vehicle accident, unknown injuries. One person is out walking around, receiving multiple calls. County Dispatch 644.
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0: 27-19.
1: Good.
0: All right, it sounds like both parties are leaving the scene and you're not needed. Did you want cancellation tones or?
1: Negative, thank you.
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0: 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En route with 29 to that call on 39th Street.
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0: Reference at 9, you were just on. The male half is requesting to see if you could come back. He says he just needs to grab a couple of clothing items. Apparently he's leaving.
1: Stand by.

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1: 712.

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0: 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It's going to be a vanity plate on a black Ford F-150 towing a trailer.
1: Plate for you, and what was your cross?
0: In the area of Apollo.
1: Sorry.
2: For 57 SO4.
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2: 33.
1: 72.
2: So far.
1: 40.
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0: 7-4.
2: SO4. I'll be out of Grand Valley School.
0: 7-21.

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0: 4:30 at 04.
1: 4:30.
0: The disturbance I'm en route to, is this the same one that 425 was just on?
1: That's affirmative.
0: Copy.
1: 7:25.
2: 4:17 SO4.
1: Go ahead.
2: 4:3.
1: 7:25.

0: 25 to 30. The male left before we did. Apparently he's gone back.
1: Copy. I just heard the call when you guys were going to it. Over east of Oshawa.
2: Four fourteen.
1: I'll be 3, 3, and 4.
3: 26.

0: 423 as 04.
1: 423.
0: I briefly looked through that male's 15s. Looks like they're all traffic through OSPD. Could you just confirm that?
1: I believe that's what I saw, but I'll check up again.
0: Appreciate it. Thank you.
2: Okay. 395 SO4. 395? 3743.
1: That is 20.

0: that's a 4423.
1: Go ahead.
0: Yeah, that's affirmative. That all appear to be traffic.
1: Copy.

0: 4:30.
1: 4:30, 45 feet.
0: Female half back on 19, stating that the male half is attempting to take the door lock off with a hammer, which he stated he was going to attempt to remove the door to gain access.
1: Copy. Does he physically reside there?
0: I believe they both reside at that location, although both of their driver's licenses show an address in Canton.
1: Yeah, I'm about 5 minutes up.
0: That's 2:05, 7:30.
1: 4:25. They both lived there for approximately the last 3 months.

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1: 4-4, go ahead.
0: Need another unit up there?
1: Yeah, you want to fly this way, I'm going to hear what's going on.
0: Copy, en route.
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0: Copy.
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1: 33, fine.

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0: Yeah, I'm going to be clear with two issues.
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1: 429.
0: I'll be out at Walmart. I'll have my 19 on me.
1: Are you going to be the D2 car?
0: Affirm.
1: 821.

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Response is needed to 4611 Anderson Road, 4611 Anderson Road. Any reference to a 67-year-old female that is sick. Time notification is 8:30.

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0: 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She finally returned the phone, and if you leave it, it'll backtype notes.
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0: 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It would be possible abuse of a 34 by the mother.
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1: 14, yeah.
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0: I'm afraid.

0: 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Again, that's 1713 Harbor Avenue for a 23-year-old female suicidal. 0906. Be advised, stage in the area, PD is en route, 0906.
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0: Henry Charles Tom, 4485. 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

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For a fire alarm, area of activation is going to be the booster pump. 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

0: send dispatch out favor fire monitor. Response is needed 2388 West Prospect Road to the get-go for a male that cut his wrist and is bleeding. Time of notification is 948. County Jefferson 402, do you have traffic?
1: We're in service.
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0: Reference a call from earlier this morning in 5919 Lake Road, slot number 42. PC male half just called, said he received a text from the female half that she was going to harm herself. He is now en route back to that location. He's requesting...
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0: 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I'm not going to answer at 4.

0: He says 45 minutes to an hour, he'll be there. Andover Base, go ahead.
1: No, it's called being around shortly.
0: Can you repeat your traffic?
1: Acknowledge call, be en route shortly.
0: I copy you. 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Stand by.
2: Are you trying to make contact with it?
3: Hey, Firm, she wasn't listening to this one here, but I've knocked at the door here for the last couple minutes.
2: Was there just negative contact, or would she just not open the door?
3: Negative contact. Last time we were here, he said he shut her phone off, so I'm not sure how he got a hold of her.
0: Number 426, I believe the female half called him. Now, I just tried to call her number, and I couldn't get through, but that could be we are possibly having phone issues here in dispatch with trying to call out certain phone numbers.
3: Copy. If you attach her to this call, I'll make it to myself.
0: Copy.
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0: Do you have a better description of the area?
1: Caller called back and said it's on 6. It'll be west of Stanhope is what she gave. It'll be on 6 west of Stanhope as the location.
0: On 6 north of Stanhope, copy.
1: 1025.
0: Okay.
1: I have a male on the line. His first name is Donald. Can we reference to a domestic that occurred 2180 State Road? He said he has a statement that he's now filled out. Would you like to speak to him?
0: Sign transfer.
1: 1026.

0: 4-4-5-6.
1: Whatever.
0: Yeah, Mr. Smith, I'm 19. We're unable to transfer due to phone issues we're having.
1: What else have I called in?
0: Affirm.

0: 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We're unable to locate anything.
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Response is needed. 2382 Airport Road. It's going to be Northeast Ohio Regional Airport. It's going to be some traumatic injuries. I believe he's going to have injuries to his arm and back area. County Dispatch to Pierpont Monroe Fire. Respond to Northeast Ohio Regional Airport. 31-year-old male with traumatic injuries with arm and back injuries. Time of dispatch 10:33.

0: before 429.
1: On the 13 at the school.
0: Yeah, 4-3, I was aware of that. I was going to see if he could clear.

0: unit, reinforce.
1: 46 SFR, I'm almost available. What do you have?
0: I have an accident in the parking lot of the Economy Inn and Suites, but it's turning into some sort of disturbance with Wes right now.
1: Copy. Stating 46, I'll be clear in a moment.
0: Copy.
2: Before I start that way from...
0: Hi, copy. You're going to be in route. They're going to be right by the roadway. They'll fly.

0: dispatcher and or fire monitor responsive to the Ohio side on the State Park entrance. Two car there is an injury on the location 1037.
1: Four thirty,
2: go ahead.
1: I'll make my way up to the Economy Inn from Jefferson.
2: Okay, I believe I attached you to that call.
3: SO4
2: Go ahead, 423.
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2: 1037.

Okay, dispatcher, all units of fire monitors, I cannot attach you to this. You have a second call near 430 North Main Street, Piper's Meat, for a garbage truck that hit a pole with wires down. Time notification for your second call is 1039.

0: there's no entrapment the driver's able to get free.
1: Right, it's a service line from the pole, and they are all
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1: Still, they're not laying on the truck.
0: Something that a power company is going to need an emergency response, or just their regular 1 to 2 hours?
1: Call it the emergency. It'll still take 2 hours. Four six.
3: I'll be at an economy in.
0: 10:40. So 4:14.
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0: You can go to 2180 State Road, Trumbull Township. 2180 State Road. Going to be to pick up a statement that the caller filled out from last night.

0: 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We did notify North Shenango. I wasn't sure if you wanted them to go to one or the other. Great.
1: We have the call at Pipers and Woodland.
0: And then you have one at the entrance of the State Park 85 and Pymatuming Lake Road for a two-car MVA. Just be advised, your PD is on scene with a garbage truck with wires down. They're requesting emergency response. Apparently, they're going to be a lot of wires.
1: Request North Shenango to go to the one on Lake Road.
0: North Shenango to Lake Road, 1042.
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5: 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One's outside the road, one's in the driveway to the state park. 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
0: You guys, we got two vehicles, moderate damage. One's in the driveway for the state park. The other one's off the north side of the road. There's some debris in the roadway that ain't been broomed off.

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1: 105, you're going to be in Route 3. Are you going to the 85 State Park or the garbage truck?
0: We're going to be en route to the garbage truck.
1: 1046.

0: 100 County. The garbage truck is clear. The pole number is 57N, as in November-87. It is broken. It will need replaced. We're going to go ahead and head over to the MVA.
1: I copy. 105, you're going to be clearing scene. CEI has been notified, and you're going to go to the two-car MVA, 1049.
0: Go ahead.
1: We have that Nick back on the line. Our phone system might be working now. Do you want us to put him through?
0: Please.
1: Okay.

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And we will be requesting, we will advise if you guys are on this primary response. Mutual aid is unavailable.

0: 270,
1: go ahead. Be advised, Andover Fire just handled that call on North Main. The garbage truck is no longer on scene. They reported the wires down to the CEI.

0: copy 270?
1: Thank you.
0: 262, did you copy 270's traffic?
2: You can, your traffic's broken.
0: 262, be advised, that call is 430 North Main Street with a single point fire. Truck is no longer on scene, but please continue in route to staging location for handover.
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1: 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We do have entrapment. No injuries, just entrapment.
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0: Crash number is going to be 8746. 8746.
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0: 10-54.

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0: Made contact with a female. She checks okay. No plans, just venting. We'll be 33.
1: 10:55. 4 gas and 4. 10:55. That's a 4426. Do you want to write any more notes or you want me to close this out?
0: No, I'll be okay.
1: 10:56. Both units clear.

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0: Meatman's ready for you to be picked up.
1: Alright, I'm not getting an answer at the door from anybody. So I'll have to call back when he's home or drop it off at the station.
0: 1057.

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0: 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Tom William 560389.
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1: Okay, I'm going 45.
0: Okay, we got the OLN to come back. Okay, is the 62 expired?
1: Eight to nine, okay.
0: 8 to 9, okay.

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1: Go ahead.
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1: Negative, go ahead.
0: Frank George, 1606. 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
0: Through all Andover and North Shenango units, clear and returning.
1: I copy. All units are clear and returning, 1117.
0: Four six nine.
1: Okay, are you going in system? 469, okay.

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1: That's just a public assist only. We'll be clear.
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0: 639, you're in Rome. Load 26.

0: 704-426.
1: 426.
0: You can head to 45, just north of Route 84, meet with Highway Patrol. They were flagged down by the cable company, state they could hear a female screaming, and then a male in a red sweater took off down the path. They're standing by waiting for you.
1: I'll be around.
0: Go ahead.
1: We're going to be pulling into Arby's, 20 West Ave, Ohio. Henry Boyd John, 8373. Henry Boyd John, 8373.
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1: 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I'll be out momentarily.

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0: 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I got 6959 K Avenue. Reference to 77-year-old male for a fall. Have a dispatch 1141.
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Good Saber Fire, EMS assignment. The leads are of Saber, 3720 Northridge Road West, 3720 1036. An 81-year-old female with back pain. Time and location, 11:42.

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1: Yes, sir.
0: 1150. Vessel 4, 426.

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1: Susan, turned over to OHP. We'll be clear with three negatives.
0: Copy, clear with three negatives, 1166.

Community Care to 272. Please respond to 2008 East 44th Street. Again, that is 2008 East 44th Street for a 21-year-old female with a possible stroke. Time of dispatch, 11:59.

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0: 26 as before.
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0: 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She's checking. Okay, accidental.
1: 1202.
0: So before you just show me a route, stand by on Austin.
1: I'll be answering in route.

0: 14, be advised that you have one holding, not in progress. It'll be handled by 19, reference with fire.
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County, Jefferson Rescue, EMS assignment. 1045 Perry Road, 1045 Perry Road, for an 84-year-old female who's not feeling well. 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
0: 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Do you want us to transfer them to you?
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0: I'm going to be at a meeting in Village Hall. If you need me, could you use 5 minutes?

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0: 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He didn't show up. 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
1: What's up, 36? That's a 4 Jefferson, 392, signal 9.
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1: It's going to be for suspicious activity in the area of 14 North Market Street. I was advising that she went by that there was two. Not sure if the boy was hit on the back.

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2: 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This bike has some scratches. 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
0: 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Pony and Reed.
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1: Intending to stop a motorcycle, male's wearing all red, 11 northbound at 20.
2: 1300.
1: Stop at 11 northbound at 20, motorcycle 7, Nora, David Roberts 71, NDR 71.
2: 1300.

0: 423-29.
1: Go ahead.
0: Yeah, by the way.
1: Buffer. 23, I'm right here. Are you north or south of the Route 20 bridge?
0: South of 20 bridge, actually right under 84.
1: Copy, I'll be there in a second.

0: 429, are you going to be responding? Cherokee, don't you?
1: Go ahead. 293.
2: 4. 2, 6.

0: need a read back. Male, Andover. He has a permanent ID card, suspended driver's license, but he is showing clear.
1: Copy that. You're going to work on getting a rider down here to pick up this bike?
0: Out of that same address on a 2004 Harley Davidson, orange in color.
1: Copy, that's a bike. I'll get further on that.
0: I mean, it's also expired.
1: Thank you. 428 SO 4, 3-7.
0: 1304.

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0: Henry Victor Young, 1145.
1: Copy, standby.

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0: Be advised, my computer is down for foreseeably the next few hours for updates.
1: Happy.

426 into 462. Pulling into the O'Reilly parking lot, 20 and west with King Mary yesterday, 3330, King Mary yesterday, 3330.

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1: Quebec industry.
0: Quebec in 1347.

0: 426, 430.
1: 430.
0: What's your 39? You'd be able to assist on the stop with your dog.
1: Where are you at?
0: 20 and West, O'Reilly's.
1: Yeah, I'm coming up 1945.

0: please.
1: My passenger, can you advise of their 69 history? I'm Tom George, 60061. Tom George, 60061.
0: Standby.
1: Also, same for the driver, Union Edward, 514-975. Union Edward, 514-975.
0: Copy, standby.

0: That's a 426.
1: Clear.
0: 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I'll advise.
1: Copy.
0: The only thing with him is he's named in a protection order against him, but the female is not the person in the who's the protective party.
1: Okay, thank you.

0: 426 to 4 Social.
1: 426.
0: 26996-6213. 26996-6213. I think you said LaFonte Davis.
1: Yeah.

0: Pencil 4426.
1: Go ahead.
0: Levante Davis, he's got a permanent ID card. He's showing clear, but he does have a, looks like a probation status.
1: Johnny.
0: 1357.
2: 423, SO4.
0: 423.
2: Out with 426.
3: 1358.
1: Four thirty. Help me out with those. Do any of these individuals show 69 of their history?
0: A negative.
1: Copy. Thank you.
3: 1058.
4: Oh, God, this just the individual's vehicle. The last time I dealt with them, substantial 69.

Community care to 272, please respond to 1621 Columbus Avenue. Again, that is 1621 Columbus Avenue for a 95-year-old female who's dispatch 1406.

0: 394.
1: 392.
0: 33. 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
1: Two seven two, stand by.

0: 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They did not provide an apartment number over the phone. We are contacting them again to get you an apartment number.
1: Okay.

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1: Okay.
0: Requesting an extra patrol in the area 554 East Riverview Drive. 554 East Riverview. PC states that they've had some mail taken and it's been scattered into the woods.
1: Copy, 35 the area.
0: Can you read the call notes? There's further information of who these people are.

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Young Lincoln, 38307.

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0: 428. She's Alvin Clear. Just be advised, she was involved in a fender bender yesterday with that vehicle in Jefferson Village.
1: Kevin?
0: Okay,

0: 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Okay. I doing a follow up.
1: Copy.

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Time notification is 1437.

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0: 4238. Fourteen thirty.

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Respond to Glen Bay, 2863 State Route 45, 2863 State Route 45. For a fire alarm, area evacuation is going to be a cell backup. Also a first floor kitchen hallway smoke detector. 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

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Response for an accident, East Prospect Road and State Road, 2 RMBA, eastbound lanes. County Dispatch, Fairfield Township. Respond, East Prospect and State, for 2 RMBA, eastbound lanes. Clear, 1449.

County Morgan Hose. These are cancellation tones. For 2863 State Route 45. Cancellation tones for 2863 State Route 45. 1450. 4231.

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0: 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I'll be at a code 2. I'm just helping out West Asheville and North Chestnut, right in front of the Andover Bank.
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1: 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Caller advised that when she was scammed out of $1,000.
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1: 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SL4 392, check off.
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0: Two 269, be advised, you have a facility EMS calling from Hossenberg Nursing Home Rehab to UH Geneva. Can you please 19 dispatch?
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1: Right,
0: here. Copy, thank you.
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0: 1513.

Council 4, 414, signal line, Austinburg. This can be handled by 19, 2373 Jefferson Eagleville Road, 2317 Jefferson Eagleville Road. The PC has questions about removing a trailer from her property.

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1: 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Robert Union 475521. Just advise the balance.

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1: Go ahead.
0: 11 northbound at 84, King Tom King 1379, King 1379.
1: Okay.

dispatch, township fire needed to respond to DIY building 3201 North Ridge Road East. 3201 North Ridge Road East. The west south area overhead door, pole station.

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0: 297-602541. If you could just verify if they're clear.
1: That comes back on Keith Douglas. He's showing valid clear.
0: Yeah.
1: 609.

Area to spot 270. You are needed to respond 181. Downstairs apartment. Again, that is 1 Street and the downstairs apartment. In regards to a 71 female who is sick. Time of dispatch 1613.

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1: 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This is the caller at NES 1.
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1: 88 East Jefferson Street, apartment 14. 88 East Jefferson Street, apartment 14. City in reference to disturbance. PC's upset because her brother is not paying his half of the rent and utilities.

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0: Just advising, your suspect's going to be a Wayne Slaybaugh. He is showing a 15 out of Arkansas outside of the pickup. It's a family offense, endangering welfare.
1: Okay, true, sir.
0: 1632.

0: Echo 4392. 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
1: Well, I'm talking to the brother-in-law, and he's staring at me in the doorway.
0: 1634.

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0: Name and date of birth. I'm at Reno and a Pennsylvania ID card when ready. Philip Smith, 112 of 80. Philip Smith, 112 of 80.
1: You're Olin.
0: Robert John, 889-401. Robert John, 889-401. She's the driver.
1: I'll copy. Stand by.

one returns on a Kristen Sprinkle. She's an ankle. She's showing off Jefferson Ave attribute. She's showing about the medical yearly restriction break. Your PA, oh well, returns on Kaylee. She's out of Erie, PA. She's showing, I'm still working on your name, DOB.

0: 吃奶次数说。Changes to civil. I'll add notes and clear myself.
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0: .26 SF4, that middle name can be Clyde if that helps.
1: It does, thank you.

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1: Passing 4426.
0: Go ahead.
1: I found Philip Smith. He's out of PA. He's showing status clear.
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0: Check Pennsylvania ID. 253-8860. 253-8860. Joshua Heiss. This is his actual name.

0: Joshua Heiss, he's showing out at Erie, PA. He's showing valid clear.
1: Hey, I'm not sure why he's giving me fake names, but stand by one. He could be detained for the time being.
0: Copy, I cop. One male detained. .23, he's going to be behind 4912 Jefferson Avenue, 4912 Jefferson Avenue. 1700.

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0: 875 has a unit in route. Do you want him 27?
1: Taking a 27. I'm not sure why he's giving me a fake name yet.
0: Copy, all advice.
1: That's so far. I'm out.
0: 1702.

0: 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For a 62-year-old female who's weak and drowning, your time notice is 1712.
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0: It's going to be a normal call at 6562 Hayes Road. 6562 Hayes Road. There's two stray dogs on the property. They appear to be aggressive. It's a Rottweiler with a broken lead and a German Shepherd mix. It's mostly black.
1: Copy.
0: 1752.

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No airbag deployment, female complaint of head and back pain. County Dispatch, Austin Burn, respond, Mr. C's Restaurant, for RMBA.

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1: 26.
0: You can show me 33, leave me on one misdemeanor site for Mr. Heiss and then one traffic site. However, I might add notes, I'll clear myself.
1: Copy.
0: SL4, 426. Go ahead.
1: Just advise, you're going to 78 pending. It's a panic alarm at Spire, 5201 Spire Circle.
0: Copy. Can you contact our security? They should still be there.
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0: I attempted security, negative answer.
1: I'll be on Roger.
0: Copy.

0: 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I'm completing up in route.
1: Copy, initiating route. What is the nature of the east concession stand?
0: Quiet, background, repeat the last.

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0: 1736.

0: 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They received proper passcode.
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1: 426.
0: 20 Ridge Road East, 4829 North Ridge Road East. It's going to be at the Geneva Motel, room 9. It's going to be a reference to a 56 vehicle. PC is currently at the vehicle, but he wants to report through his motorcycle.

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1: Okay.

0: Social. Correction, Terrence Francis Neely, the son.
1: A valid Pro 9D card, he's clear.
0: Copy. I'm going to be on standby until the PC arrives on scene to verify, but he's claiming he wants these bikes and got receipts.
1: Copy.
0: SO4, can you call the PC back and get an ETA?
1: Copy, I'm standby.

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1: He's got me. We can try back in a few. He said he was walking from, I think, the Circle K in Geneva.
0: Copy, will do.

0: 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Go ahead. 276, and you had over response here.
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0: Mr. Dog, the Rottweiler made.
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0: Copy.

0: 4:30 or so forth.
1: Yes.
0: What's up, the King of Chrome? Still up here.

0: good.
1: I know you're really busy, but can you try the PC back? Because I'm getting calls from all the neighbors over here saying this guy's had these bikes for quite a while.
0: Copy. We'll give him 19.
1: Thank you.
0: You're welcome.

0: Preston 4426.
1: Go ahead.
0: Before it was ringing busy, now it's stating that his 19 has calling restrictions and we're unable to call him.
1: Oh, Lord.
2: Copy.
0: 1801.

0: 30, yes, 04.
1: Yes.
0: Can you see if there's by chance any type of contact information for this residence?
1: My firm, stand by.
2: .427
1: 27.
2: 3325.
1: Copy.

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1: I'm going to attempt to locate Conrad on 20.
0: Copy.

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1: Good.
0: I made contact with him on 20 at the U.S. back here just before 534.
1: Copy.

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1: Good.
0: I'll be giving Mr. Conrad a courtesy ride back to the motel, but he has no.
1: Copy.
0: He's declining a courtesy transport, so I'll be 33.
1: Copy, I'll show you 33. 26, do you want this changed to civil? I'm going to show you 33.
0: I would also put Mr. Conrad down at 76.
1: Do you want him alerted?
0: No, he's just 76.

0: 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They believe the dogs may have run off.
1: I copy. Do you want me to email the CFS to the dog warden for the morning?
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1: We have Ralph Smith on 19 for you. He's a resident at 7098 Hayes Road.
0: Copy, you can put him through.
1: Copy, thank you.

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Havens Baseball, 1246 Market Street. 46 Market Street, Jefferson Township, for a male who injured himself after trying to jump over a trash can. Diamond on the left as you enter. Location 1856.

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1: Three
0: 104 North Chestnut Street, 104 North Chestnut Street, at the McDonald's, going to be a 34 complaint. Caller reports there are at least 6 34s under the age of 10 running around in the parking lot with no adult supervision.
2: 393.
3: 409's en route, 429's responding still from the hospital.
2: Excision.
4: Can't understand you.
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4: 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We have a time crisis.
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0: Five 21 SO4.
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0: 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They're inside the 43.
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1: 20.
0: Can you hold off on that? I'm going to be out at 211 South Denmark Road, 463, for just a couple of minutes.
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1: It's going to be 2011 South Denmark.
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